Hitting you with the classic hits here on a Tuesday night. I'm Ray Michaels. Good to have you tuned in for this great music. Let me keep it going your way. Here's Third Eye Blind.

0: 92.1 The Axe in Modern English. I'll stop the world and melt with ya. I'm Ray Michaels. Nice to have you tuned in here on Tuesday night. Welcome to our brand new month of September. Labor Day is, of course, this coming Monday, and the NFL season kicks off next Wednesday. First full day of fall on the way on the 22nd, too. And a bunch of big TV shows return this month as well. And also this month is the 25th anniversary of 9/11. Why not grab your sneakers and bring the family out for the Surviving the Color 5K run and walk? It's coming up Saturday, next Saturday, the 12th. And it's all happening at the Effingham Performance Center right off of the Outer Belt West. Pre-race info starts at 8 a.m. and the run takes off along the Trek Trail about 8:45. 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
13: The forecast on 92.1 The Axe is brought to you by Villa Pizza, a Mattoon tradition for over half a century.
14: Expect sunny and hot conditions on Wednesday with a high near 99 and a heat index up to 104. Winds are light from the southwest. Wednesday night will be clear with a low around 77. Thursday remains sunny and hot with a high near 99 and a heat index up to 104, followed by a mostly clear night with a low near 76.
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0: Classic Hits in the Nighttime with Aerosmith and Crying here on Ray's Radio Show. Good to have you along today, the first day of September. It is National Forgiveness Day today. It's also Gloria Estefan's birthday from the Miami Sound Machine. You know her. Come on, baby, do the conga. Okay. She's 69 today. Happy birthday to Dr. Phil. Been around the sun 76 times today. Greg Errico is 78. He was with Sly and the Family Stone all those years ago. He was the only white guy in the band, their drummer. He's 78 today. Happy birthday to him. Barry Gibb celebrates 80 years old today. The last remaining Bee Gee with us now. Happy birthday, Barry. Lily Tomlin also has the birthday. She's 87 today. Hope you make it a great evening. Let's keep the music rolling your way with more classic hits coming up.
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Celebrating with classic hits on the radio, Rare Earth and Ray Michaels with you. Just underway with another hour of great songs. I'm going to play some Alanis Morissette coming up. John Cougar on the way. Pet Shop Boys, Rolling Stones, Peter Gabriel, and more this hour. Now it's Lou Gramm and Foreigner. I want to know what love is.

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1: 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You stated your case, diamond.

0: Alanis Morissette with Head Over Feet. Always a good thing, right? Here on the Classic Hit Station. Hope you're having a great Tuesday night. I'm Ray Michaels. Thanks for tuning in, making us part of your evening. We specialize in great music. Plenty of it to come this hour. Pet Shop Boys and the Stones and Peter Gabriel and more all coming up.
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10: The forecast on 92.1 The Axe is brought to you by Villa Pizza, a Mattoon tradition for over half a century.
11: Wednesday will be sunny and hot with a high near 99 and heat index values up to 104. Winds from the southwest at 6 to 9 miles per hour, gusting to 15. Overnight, clear with a low around 77. Thursday stays sunny and hot, high near 99, heat index again up to 104. Winds lighter, 6 to 8 miles per hour. Thursday night, mostly clear, low near 76.
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0: Classic hits on your radio with the Pet Shop Boys featuring the great Dusty Springfield on What Have I Done to Deserve This? You know, there's a website called Ranker.com. They like to pose questions to their readers, kind of do polls from time to time. One of the latest questions they asked, they said, what do you consider the state with the worst vibes? The worst vibe. Thousands of people have weighed in on this, and they didn't define vibes other than to say it's something you can't really define. It's something you know when you feel it or sense it, or it makes you feel uncomfortable or unpleasant. Which states have the worst vibes, according to what people are saying on Ranker.com? Well, number one is Alabama. They get the worst vibes from Alabama. Mississippi is two. Florida is number three. And then Texas and Arkansas in the top five. Those are the states with the worst vibes. On the other end, the states with the least worst vibes are Hawaii, number one. Number two is Maine, and then Alaska, Vermont, and Montana.
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Peter Frampton showing us the way into another hour of Classic Hits on a Tuesday night. I'm Ray Michaels. Nice to have you here. Get you singing along. Here comes the boss, Bruce Springsteen.

0: Green Day and the Time of Your Life here on a Tuesday night. Ray Michaels having the time of my life playing these great songs for you on the radio. I'm so glad you're here to share them with me. Got the Eagles and 38 Special coming up. We'll also get the Foo Fighters on and Whitesnake too, all on the way.
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15: The forecast on 92.1 The Axe is brought to you by Villa Pizza, a Mattoon tradition for over half a century.
16: Expect sunny and hot conditions Wednesday with a high near 99 and a heat index reaching 104. Winds from the southwest at 6 to 9 miles per hour. Overnight, clear skies with a low around 77. Thursday remains sunny and hot, high near 99, with a low near 76.
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0: Holding on to the memories, Southern Rock and Roll from 38 Special here at the Classic Hit Station. I'm Ray Michaels. I saw this little story on the interweb today. I thought it was kind of neat. It's about a pizza shop owner in the Bronx. He recently spotted a woman outside his restaurant scrounging through the trash for food to eat. Well, he felt sorry for her, as most of us would. He brought her inside and he gave her a fresh slice of pizza from his oven. And after that, he put up a handwritten sign inviting anyone that's hungry to come in for a free slice of pizza and water. Now, that takes a lot of guts. I don't know if I would do that, because you could get overwhelmed very easily. Well, apparently it turned out okay for him, because after word spread, people from across the country began calling his shop to help pay for meals for others. Talk about paying it forward. That's really a wonderful thing. We need more people like that in the world. Although I have to admit, I give him a lot of credit for having the guts to try something like that, wouldn't you?
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Dancing with Joan Jett and the Black Cards here on Tuesday night. It's the Classic Hit Station. I'm Ray Michaels. Plan an hour full of our favorites. Here's one from Creed.

0: John Bon Jovi here on the Classic Hit Station. He's there for you, and we're here for you with these great songs every night. I'm Ray Michaels. You can feel it in the air tonight. Phil Collins coming up, and Aerosmith. Got the Doobie Brothers and The Cure, too, on the way this hour.
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9: The forecast on 92.1 The Axe is brought to you by Villa Pizza, a Mattoon tradition for over half a century.
10: A heat advisory is in effect as temperatures climb near 99, with heat index values up to 104. Expect clear skies tonight with lows around 77. Thursday stays sunny and hot, with similar highs and a light southwest breeze.
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0: From the Armageddon movie, Steven Tyler and Aerosmith. Here on the Classic Hit Station, it's Ray with you on the radio. You know, these days a lot of people have pet peeves that really annoy them when they're out around other human beings, and almost all of them involve cell phones. So this kind of seems like a good thing. Italy is now considering outlawing texting in crosswalks. What do you think of that? The government is proposing fines of about $90 U.S. if you're caught looking at your phone while using a crosswalk. So it's just, you know, not just texting. You got to keep an eye around you. I'm sure that really plays well in big cities. You could walk right into a car not watching what you're doing. Yeah, put the phone down and walk first, talk later, right? Let's talk less and play more hits for you. Doobie Brothers and The Cure coming up.
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rocking with Def Leppard and Love Bites. Bob Worthington here, saying hi to Ronnie. Also, Victor and Maria listening in. Brand new listeners, welcome aboard. Hey, what do you

0: Love is a battlefield, and when you have a ceasefire, you know it, right? Pat Benatar, Bob Worthington here. Stick around, Lifehouse, also Dire Straits.
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11: Sunny and hot conditions continue with highs near 99 and heat index values up to 104. Southwest winds at 6 to 9 miles per hour, gusts to 15. Clear nights with lows around 77. Thursday remains sunny and hot, high near 99, with a low near 76.
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I said, hey, babe, take a walk on the wild side. 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And the colored girls say,

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10: Sunny and hot weather continues with highs near 99. The heat index could reach 104. Clear nights will bring lows around 77. Southwest winds stay light to moderate, with gusts up to 15 miles per hour.
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0: He made out his prescription just for you, the good doctor, Robert Palmer, a bad case of loving you. Stick around, going to do it again and again with Walter Becker, Donald Fagen, Steely Dan from Can't Buy a Thrill, and Journey, group hug time next.
1: 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We love them both at 92.1 The Axe.

Maybe a little change of scenery. You change the, you know, the route home and kind of like looking at different scenery. 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Good for the soul every now and then. Bob Worthington here. It's Genesis and Phil.

0: Meet you with arms wide open. Group hug time without a doubt. That's Creed. Bob Worthington here. Huey Lewis and the news on the way. And it's Miller time next.
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8: Forecasters say sunny and hot conditions persist, with highs near 99 and heat index values up to 104. Winds from the southwest at 7 to 10 miles per hour, gusting to 17. Nights stay mostly clear with lows around 77. The pattern repeats into Thursday with similar heat and overnight lows near 76.
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0: The power from the music tower radiating through your radio, Huey Lewis and the News. The very bright lad, by the way. He was an engineering major at Cornell University, one of the Ivy League schools.
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The Breakfast of Champions. Just pour some sugar on me and voila. Seth Leppard, Bob Worthington here. And you never stop learning, especially if you find yourself behind the wheel in a plane. The plane. And learning to fly.

0: Your Kiss on My List. The guys out of Philly, Daryl Hall and Jono. It's more from where that came from. Our entourage of lyrical luminaries presenting themselves, Smash Mouth. And also from our late, late, late movie, grab yourself some popcorn, maybe some Junior Mints. Have something from Dirty Dancing, the movie.
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8: Wednesday will be sunny and hot with a high near 98 and heat index values up to 102. Winds from the southwest at 7 to 10 miles per hour. Overnight, mostly clear with a low around 76. Thursday remains sunny and hot near 97 with similar heat index values. Winds lighter, 6 to 9 miles per hour. Overnight lows again near 76.
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I'm after. It's

0: Smash Mouth, Walking on the Sun. Bob Worthington here, and hey, here we are, the second day of September, brand new month, long Labor Day weekend commencing this weekend. Maybe turning that into at least a 3-4-day, 5-day weekend, maybe?
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Seeing double again, and you got your bifocals on too, yeah. 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
18: Wednesday will be sunny and hot with a high near 98, feeling like 102. Winds from the southwest at 7 to 10 miles per hour. Overnight, clear with a low around 76. Thursday similar with a high near 97 and a low near 76.
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0: Oh, that other band from Boston, Aerosmith, What It Takes. Stick around, the most successful duo in rock and roll history in terms of record sales. We'll hear from them, talking about Daryl Hall and John Oates. And how about the former guitarist for the Steve Miller Band in the late 60s, went on to an ultra-successful solo career. We'll hear from one of his great hits from Silk Degrees, the album, Mr. Boss Skaggs, coming up.
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7: Wednesday will be sunny and hot with a high near 98. Heat index values could reach 102. Winds from the southwest at 7 to 10 miles per hour, with gusts up to 17. The night will be mostly clear with a low around 76. Thursday stays sunny and hot with a high near 97. Heat index values again near 102. Southwest winds at 6 to 9 miles per hour. Thursday night will be mostly clear with a low around 76.
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Early on a Wednesday morning, Jim stepping in, coffee in hand, classic hits loaded, and we've got ZZ Top coming up here in just a few. Now it's Dave Matthews Band. Good morning.

0: Well, I hope the first day of September treated you well. Welcome to the program. It's Jim today, day number two of a new month. It is Wednesday, September 2nd. And if you are celebrating a birthday today, we would love to be the first to say happy birthday to you. Hopefully you have an awesome, awesome day. And congrats everybody who is celebrating an anniversary today. All right, let's take a look at celebrity birthdays. And the book is, yeah, there it is. Paperclip on the right page. Terry Bradshaw is 78 today. Mark Harmon, of course, NCIS guy, 75 for him. Jimmy Connors, the tennis player, 74. Linda Pearl from The Office, 71 today. Keanu Reeves, 62. Lennox Lewis, the boxer, world heavyweight champion, 61 for him. Salma Hayek is 60. And Cat Williams turns 55 today. All right, let's see. We got three in a row ready to go. Hootie and the Blowfish coming up. And on deck, it's Van Halen.
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8: Today will be sunny and hot with a high near 98. The heat index could reach 102. Winds will be southwest at 7 to 10 miles per hour, with gusts up to 17. Tonight will be mostly clear, with a low around 76. Thursday will also be sunny and hot, near 97. The heat index again may hit 102. Winds will be lighter. Thursday night will be mostly clear, with a low near 76.
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0: Tootie and Let Her Cry. All right, Bowie coming up this morning. Going to hear from Tom Petty, also Billy Squire, all before we hit the end of the hour. It's Jim, time for our crazy studies of the day. You come across the weird stuff, send it over to me. It's Radio Guy Jim on Facebook. Punch that follow button at the top, and you can instant message me with what you find online. All right, new research says that college freshmen are not getting enough sleep. This was done by the University of Arizona. But in that survey, the college kids think their sleep is better than it really is overall. Did you sleep more in college, or did you sleep a little bit less? I think maybe the freshman year, yeah, you're up partying, doing stuff. But, man, I remember sleeping until 9 or 10. But we were up till 3 or 4 in the morning, so maybe the study is absolutely right. Well, this is Sober September. This is where heavy drinkers are encouraged to go without alcohol for an entire month to give their liver a chance to recover. But doctors say going dry for a month, not enough to help your liver. That's kind of weird. So you've got college starting, and so is Sober September. Let me know how that is working out.
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0: Hope your Wednesday's off to a good start so far. Hopefully it continues too. It's Jim. Hang tight. Another great set on the way. We'll kick things off with Billy Squire in a few. All right, time for the morning's entertainment report. Tom Hanks is going to be in a new baseball movie called The Comeback. And Amy Madigan is now joined that cast. She's going to portray the team owner. Tom, what's he going to play? He's going to be the pitching coach. Well, Shane Gillis's sitcom Tires, have you watched this? Just been renewed for a fourth season on Netflix. Now, season three just came out, and they're like, yeah, you know what? This is so good. We're going to go ahead and sign up for a fourth season. A fourth season of Tires will be on Netflix. Paris Hilton set to executive produce a documentary called The It Girls. Going to take a look at the 2000s. Currently, this thing's in a pre-production, but I guess they want to dive into how the paparazzi and the tabloids and reality TV reshaped celebrity dynamics, or, you know, followed Paris Hilton. And if you're into cars and car racing, the new trailer is out for Maserati The Brothers. You hear about this movie? It's all about the Maserati family and their quest to win the Indy 500 back in the late 1930s. I guess Al Pacino and Anthony Hopkins, Jessica Alba, all going to be in this. No release date for the movie announced yet, but the trailer is available for streaming right now.
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I got an email that said that the Bon Jovi shop had things that were 25% off. Yeah, they were on sale. The denim jacket. Oh, yeah. The slippery when wet crop top t-shirt. It's on sale. Or how about the Bad Medicine muscle shirt? That's on sale, too. I don't think at this age I need to wear that.

0: 92.1 The X, Nickelback, and how you remind me, it's Jim on this Wednesday morning. Hey, don't forget to bring your family and your appetite to the Arthur Fire Department's annual pancake breakfast that's coming up on Saturday the 5th from 6 until 11 at the Arthur Fire Station, which is 323 West Columbia Street in Arthur. You can enjoy all-you-can-eat pancakes. They got sausage and coffee and juice. It's a good morning, a good food, and good people, and proudly partnering with the Illinois Pork Producers. Support your local firefighters, and we'll see you on Saturday the 5th in Arthur for a delicious breakfast.
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8: Expect sunny and hot conditions today with a high near 98. Heat index values may reach 102. Winds from the southwest at 7 to 10 miles per hour. Tonight will be mostly clear with a low around 76. Thursday remains sunny and hot with a high near 97.
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0: Well, the college football season got underway last weekend with week zero. We got some games going on this weekend. Yeah, kind of weird, right? Labor Day weekend. Let's see. No NFL this week. The NFL season gets underway on next Wednesday, with the Seattle Seahawks hosting the New England Patriots. Yeah, rematch of the Super Bowl. This is going to be interesting. At halftime, I guess Soundgarden is going to reunite. I got air quotes on that, and perform. Taylor Momsen of the band called The Pretty Reckless going to be singing, and Mike McCready going to be on guitar from Pearl Jam and be joining the rest of the surviving band members. It'll be kind of cool. Will they show that? Of course not. They're not. Hopefully there's some video and that ends up online. Hopefully. Fingers crossed.
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0: You know, Labor Day weekend is late, they say, this year. Interesting. I just think it's kind of come a little bit early. I'm not ready for summer to be done. Any big plans? Got to take the boat out, maybe go camping, hang out, be a homebody? Yeah, sometimes that's probably the best. Stay off the roadways where everybody is going to be out there this weekend. But, yeah, chips and burgers and dogs, last official weekend of summer. Last official weekend, even though it's still going to be hot. It's going to be like gold bond powder hot in some areas this weekend. That's hot, right? All right, hang tight. Another hour of the greatest classic hits of all time coming up. We'll kick things off with Dan Hartman in just a few.
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4: Illinois Radio Network Sports, I'm Matt McCoy. The Bears continue working towards the opener at Carolina. Some roster moves yesterday. Safety Kobe Bryant and tight end Hayden Large placed on IR. Bryant is thought to be lost for the year after knee surgery. Two players who were cut over the weekend have been re-signed. Linebacker Jack Sanborn and D-lineman James Lynch back on the roster. Baseball, the Cubs had an early lead but couldn't hold it, losing to the Brewers 9-4. Milwaukee did most of its damage off the Cubs' bullpen. Four Cub relievers were tagged for a total of six runs. Manager Craig Counsell.
5: Yeah, we got to pitch better. I mean, there's no question we got to pitch better. But you know, these are the guys, man. Like, this is them, and we got to help them get better, and we got to get outs.
4: The Cubs fall to the second wild card position. They got passed by the Phillies last night. The AL Central leading White Sox got good pitching from Sean Burke, who tossed shutout ball into the sixth. The bullpen then closed it out. The Sox beat the Astros 5-1. I'm Matt McCoy, Illinois Radio Network Sports.
6: Expect sunny and hot conditions today with a high near 98. Heat index values may reach 102. Winds from the southwest at 7 to 10 miles per hour. Tonight will be mostly clear with a low around 76. Thursday remains sunny and hot with a high near 97.
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8: Today will be sunny and hot with a high near 98. Heat index values could reach 102. Southwest winds are expected at 7 to 10 miles per hour. Tonight will be mostly clear with a low around 76. Thursday remains sunny and hot with a high near 97.
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0: 92.1 The Axe, The Middle from Jimmy Eat World. 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I was the youngest, so obviously I've never done anything wrong in my entire life.
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5: Today will be sunny and hot with a high near 98. Heat index values could reach 102. Southwest winds are expected at 7 to 10 miles per hour. Tonight will be mostly clear with a low around 76. Thursday remains sunny and hot with a high near 97.
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14: Today will be sunny and hot, with a high near 98. The heat index could reach 102. Winds from the southwest at 7 to 10 miles per hour, with gusts up to 17. Tonight will be mostly clear, with a low around 76. Thursday will also be sunny and hot, with highs near 97. The heat index may again hit 102. Thursday night will stay mostly clear, with lows near 76.
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0: Oh, man, life is a highway, isn't it? Tom Cochran on 92.1 The Axe. And that road usually has many curves, twists, turns, potholes. You just have to find a way to navigate it safely. Hope you're off to a good start today. Let's see what happened on this date in history. 1995, the Rock and Roll Hall of Fame opened with a benefit concert featuring James Brown, Johnny Cash, Bob Dylan, and Aretha Franklin. This date in 1945, Japan formally surrendered, officially ending World War II. And on this date in 1901, Theodore Roosevelt gave his famous speech where he said, "Speak softly and carry a big stick." He was actually just vice president at that time. News and notes anytime at MyRadioLink.com.
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0: 92.1 The Axe with Peter Gabriel and your nickname in high school, Sledgehammer. 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Let's finish things off with some good news. A pair of metal detecting hobbyists, and just people who go around with their metal detectors and see what they can find, they found a class ring from the class of 1988 at a New York lake that was apparently lost during a day on the water 28 years ago. They posted photos online but couldn't find the owner right away, so they reached out to the high school that it was from, and they figured out whose ring it actually was. A woman named Kim Rasbeck, and she was thrilled to have her class ring back 28 years later. She says they wouldn't even let her pay to have it shipped to her, so they got it back and didn't cost Kim anything, and now she has her class ring back from all that time ago. Hope you have a great day. 92.1 The Axe.
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3: Illinois Radio Network Sports, I'm Matt McCoy. The Cardinals pulled out the big bats last night, smashing the Dodgers 13-8. Joshua Baez with one of five Cardinal home runs on a night he says was fun for the offense.
4: Super. Like I feel like, you know, like we just came together like as a team, and you know, like we just put just like the little things together, which turned into big runs.
3: Thomas Segassi with a pair of homers in the win as well. The 13 runs, the most the Cardinals have ever scored in a game in Dodger Stadium. The NFL kicks off a new season 1 week from tonight when the Seahawks host the Patriots. The Chiefs continue preparing for their opener on Monday night, September 14th against the Broncos. College football is preparing for its first full weekend of games. It starts tomorrow night. There are 11 games across the country, including Missouri hosting Arkansas Pine Bluff. And hockey continues to close in as well. The Blues will be opening training camp 2 weeks from today. I'm Matt McCoy, Illinois Radio Network Sports.
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6: Today will be sunny and hot, with a high near 98. The heat index could reach 102. Winds from the southwest at 7 to 10 miles per hour, with gusts up to 17. Tonight will be mostly clear, with a low around 76. Thursday will also be sunny and hot, with highs near 97. The heat index may again hit 102. Thursday night will stay mostly clear, with lows near 76.
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number one, number three for McCartney and Wings with Band on the Run. Well, hi, it's Haynes Johns. Happy Wednesday morning to you. Coming up next, a lottery win worth over 600 times what she thought she won. I'll have who and how much after Guns N' Roses and their first number one.

0: 92 won the Axe, the first hit and highest chart success for Amy Lee and Evanescence with their debut single, My Immortal, that peaked at number 5. Well, hi, it's James Jones on your Wednesday morning. We thank you for including us in your day. And imagine being a lottery winner and winning over 600 times what you thought you won. That's what happened to Margaret Shepherd. She's in Michigan, and she thought she'd won $10,000 in the lottery. She went into the store to buy a Powerball ticket and decided instead to purchase a jackpot slots fast cash game. So I looked at the ticket and I saw I'd won the jackpot. So I looked at the jackpot amount on that store's fast cash sign and thought I'd won $10,000. So she told the store clerk, yeah, I think I won, but I'm bummed I didn't win that big jackpot of more than $600,000. Well, he looked at my ticket, they looked at me and said, you did. You won that $635,000 jackpot. She said, I thought I was going to have a heart attack. So he had to walk me out to my car. I signed the ticket, then called my husband to give him the good news. He's like, what? So she plans to use some of the winnings to complete some home improvement projects and then take the grandchildren to Walt Disney World. So congratulations, Margaret. Wow, not $10,000, $635,000. That's the kind of win I'd like to have, right? Hey, bring your family and your appetite to the Arthur Fire Department Annual Pancake Breakfast. Happens this Saturday morning between 6 and 11 at the Arthur Fire Station on Columbia Street. All you can eat, pancakes and sausage, coffee and juice. Great morning, great food, great people, and a great cause for sure. Partnering with the Illinois Pork Producers. So support your local firefighters and have some fun. Again, this Saturday morning, 6 to 11, Arthur Fire Station. Up next, Donnie Iris with his signature song, After Mellencamp is Hometown Proud, just like us at 92.1 The Axe.
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13: Expect sunny and hot conditions today with a high near 98. The heat index may reach 102. Winds from the southwest at 7 to 10 miles per hour. Tonight, mostly clear with a low around 76. Thursday stays sunny and hot, near 97, with a similar heat index.
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0: The highest chart success for Donny Iris with his signature song, Aaliyah, that peaked at number 26. My name is Haynes Johns. Coming up next, the Hollies with their highest chart success. After Stevie Nicks of Fleetwood Mac fame gets her second solo top five hit.
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0: The highest chart success for the Hollies when Long Cool Woman peaked at number 2 and stayed there for 2 weeks. Blocked at number 1 by Gilbert O'Sullivan, Alone Again Naturally, number 1 for 6 weeks. Well, hi, it's Haynes Johns on your Wednesday morning. Up next, another highest chart success, this for Jerry Rafferty, after Don Henley and his baseball song. And coming up next hour, how Dolly invested in her home county and high school students. I'll have how her ongoing positive encouragement has grown exponentially and will continue coming up.
1: And Doug.
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7: The 16-driver, 10-race chase for the championship begins this Sunday with the Cookout Southern 500 at the Darlington Raceway in South Carolina, one of the sport's marquee events that dates back to 1950. 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
11: That's a track where I've not been my best over the last couple of races there. 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
7: Hamlin has 5 wins at the historic Oval, with the latest coming in the spring race a year ago. 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I'm Kyle Rickey. 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
2: The heat advisory has been extended through Friday night at 7 o'clock. Take care of yourselves today. Sunny and hot, high near 98. Heat index as high as 103. Stays clear tonight, but still warm overnight with a low of 76. Today is Live Fearless Day. It's also World Coconut Day, Blueberry Popsicle Day, and Pierce Your Ears Day. Lakeland College has a home volleyball match tonight at the Fieldhouse. They'll start at 6:30, taking on Lincoln Trail. 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And coming up on Friday, high school football returns to 92.1 The Axe as the Tri-County Titans and the Arthur Lovington Atwood Hammond Knights will tangle. 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

A song that peaked at number 2 for Jerry Rafferty, his signature song and highest chart success with Bakersfield. Well, high routines to upset how Valerie invested in her home county and high school students. I'll have her ongoing positive encouragement that's grown.

0: Scott Weiland and the Stone Temple Pilots getting their first number one with Plush. Well, hi, it's Haynes Johns, and here's how Dolly has invested in her home county and high school students. And her ongoing positive encouragement will continue, but has grown exponentially. We get the story from Mary Ann Hipp. She was in middle school back in 1992 when she and her classmates received an offer from one of the alumni from that high school, Dolly Parton. She says if they teamed up with a buddy and both of them graduated from high school, she would give them $1,000. $500 each. So Hitt and her friend Elizabeth signed the Dollywood Foundation buddy contract with a notarized pledge to each other and to Dolly Parton, surely. She says, to complete their schooling, assist one another when needed, help others who are having trouble, and write Dolly at Dollywood if we ever have a problem we can't solve. And she called Dolly their patron saint of Appalachia. Well, she successfully completed that pledge in 1992 and spent the day at Dollywood, took photos with Dolly herself. She says, I don't remember how many hundreds of us there were, but she took the time to take 2x2 pictures of an entire senior class from the entire county. She was gracious and generous and joyful, just the same like you see on TV. So all coming from Sevier County High School. Once a member of that marching band, by the way, she played snare drum in it. Dolly also helped purchase new uniforms for the band, and that's been an ongoing commitment. So she discovered the high school's graduation rate was low, so she took action. So in 1988, she created the Dollywood Foundation and personally pledged to hand every 7th and 8th grader a check upon completion of high school. Reduced that dropout rate from 35% to 6%. And U.S. News and World Report says that dropout rate is still just 8%. So the buddy program ran for 2 years, then transitioned into another way to support students, and not by investing less, but 30 times more per student. Instead of $500 per student, they could get $15,000 in scholarships to a graduating senior. All they have to do is apply and explain how Dolly can help them with that scholarship. How cool is that? Not less, but more, and then some. Like I said, that's for all 5 high schools in Sevier County, and that will continue. Way to go, Dolly. Up next for us, another first hit. This is for Bruce Springsteen, then the biggest hit for Eddie Money.
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5: I'm Jeff Nally on the Cromwell Ag Radio Network from Boone, Iowa. Now the second day of the Farm Progress Show 2026. It's about as hot here as it is back home. We're in triple digits here with the heat index. And I know at home we're in the upper 90s with a heat index above the 100-degree mark. So it's end of summer still, and the harvest is underway in some areas. And crops are rapidly taking in this heat and probably shortening the growing season a bunch. We are in a market today that is higher now for corn and wheat and weaker for soybeans. Boy, in the overnight, we were down across the board. Corn, wheat, and soy, all three under yesterday. Bean oil and meal are still lower than yesterday. Rice is lower. Cotton futures are lower. We finished lower in cattle yesterday. December live cattle up 47 cents at 213.85. Feeders October, $3 up at 318.40, and feeders December, 50 cents higher at 74.50 a hundred. Chicago Board of Trade had December corn futures right now, quarter cent a bushel up at 5.45 3/4. March is even at 5.60 1/4. Soybeans in the November contract down 5 cents a bushel at 13.12 3/4. The March market at 13.33 a bushel is down 4 1/4 cents. Wheat futures in the December 3 1/4 higher at 7.85 3/4 a bushel. I'm Jeff Nally.
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8: Expect sunny and hot conditions today with a high near 98. The heat index may reach 102. Winds from the southwest at 7 to 10 miles per hour. Tonight, mostly clear with a low around 76. Thursday stays sunny and hot, near 97, with a similar heat index.
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0: The biggest hit for Eddie Money, his highest chart success when Take Me Home peaked at number 4 with some help from Ronnie Spector of the Ronettes on backup vocals. My name is Haynes Johns, coming right back with the highest chart success for Soul Asylum after Roxette gets their first number 1.
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0: The highest chart success for Soul Asylum from Minneapolis-St. Paul when Runaway Train peaked at number 5. Well, hi, it's Haynes Johns. Happy Wednesday morning to you. We thank you for including us in your day. Up next, Queen teams up with David Bowie after Manfred Mann's Earth Band gets their first number 1 with a song written by Bruce Springsteen. And coming up next hour, Grandpa's Got Game. Arnold says so. I'll have who and how he got the stamp of approval from Arnold Schwarzenegger, plus a personal note coming up.
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6: 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I'm Kyle Rickey. 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
6: The 16-driver, 10-race chase for the championship begins this Sunday with the Cookout Southern 500 at the Darlington Raceway in South Carolina, one of the sport's marquee events that dates back to 1950. For championship leader Denny Hamlin, Darlington is a track he feels he needs to get better at after an 11th place finish there back in the spring.
10: That's a track where I've not been my best over the last couple of races there. So I'm trying to get the performance back where we expect to be at that racetrack.
6: Hamlin has 5 wins at the historic Oval, with the latest coming in the spring race a year ago. For more, see MRN.com. I'm Kyle Rickey. This is NASCAR Hot Pass on the Motor Racing Network.
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Voted the best collaboration of all time from the readers of Rolling Stone magazine, Queen teaming up with David Bowie for Under Pressure. Well, hi, it's Haynes Johns, and up next, Grandpa's Got Game. Arnold says so. I'll have who and how he got the stamp of approval from Schwarzenegger, plus a personal note after Collected Souls.

0: Maddie Smythe and Scandal with their highest chart success, When the Warrior peaked at number 7. Well, hi, it's Hayes Johns, and turns out Grandpa's Got Game, Arnold Says So, and how he got that personal note from Arnold Schwarzenegger, a British grandfather in shock after receiving a word of encouragement from Arnold, the world's most famous former bodybuilder. It's Mick Wodge. He's been training with Ross Starkey for about 3 years before the personal trainer set up a TikTok account for him. So Mick is 88 years young and quickly racked up over 5,000 followers on his social media platform after a flood of supportive comments on the videos he posts about his weight training. So they were amazed and in total disbelief when they received a message from Arnold himself stating he would love to introduce him to two of my coaches here in the States and they could be a great resource. Love what you're doing. Keep pumping, Arnold says, who is 79 years young himself. So they thought it was absolutely wild that an icon in the fitness industry would reach out to him. He said out of 6.5 million followers that Arnold has, he follows 14, and one of them is Old Man Mick's account. So, in fact, Arnold's asked for his email address and wants to keep sorting out what's going to be happening next to hook him up with his two trainers, Arnold's trainers. They'll probably be wanting me to be one of his stunt doubles in his next movie, Mick said jokingly. So he says, I want to stay fit because I've seen too many people finish life just watching TV 24/7, like they've given up. More importantly, I enjoy what we do. My plan is to push myself as far as I can for as long as I can. End of quote from 88-year-old Mick Wodge, now a buddy of Arnold Schwarzenegger. Nice. Up next, the first hit for Matchbox 20, after U2 and their thoughts on urban planning.
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7: I'm Jeff Nally on the Cromwell Ag Radio Network from Boone, Iowa. Now the second day of the Farm Progress Show 2026. It's about as hot here as it is back home. We're in triple digits here with the heat index. And I know at home we're in the upper 90s with a heat index above the 100-degree mark. So it's end of summer still, and the harvest is underway in some areas, and crops are rapidly taking in this heat and probably shortening the growing season a bunch. We are in a market today that is higher now for corn and wheat and weaker for soybeans. Boy, in the overnight, we were down across the board. Corn, wheat, and soy, all three under yesterday. Bean oil and meal are still lower than yesterday. Rice is lower. Cotton futures are lower. We finished lower in cattle yesterday. December live cattle at 47 cents at $213.85. Feeders October, $3 up at $318.40. And feeders December, 50 cents higher at $74.50 a hundred. Chicago Board of Trade had December corn futures right now quarter cent a bushel up at 5.45¾. March is even at 5.60¼. Soybeans in the November contract down 5 cents a bushel at 13.12¾. The March market at 13.33 a bushel is down 4¼ cents. Wheat futures in the December 3¼ higher at 7.85¾ a bushel. I'm Jeff Nally.
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12: Expect sunny and hot conditions today with a high near 98. The heat index may reach 102. Winds from the southwest at 7 to 10 miles per hour. Tonight, mostly clear with a low around 76. Thursday stays sunny and hot, near 97, with a similar heat index.
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0: Rob Thomas and Matchbox 20 with the first of four consecutive top 10 hits coming from their debut album, Yourself or Someone Like You. Push peaked at number 3. Well, hi, it's Haynes Johns coming right back with the Cars after John Lennon and his signature song.
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0: Rico Casting of the Cars with their second top 10 hit, when you might think peaked at number 7. Well, hi, it's Haynes Johns on the way next at Supertramp title track to their most successful album after Bon Jovi gets their first number 1. And coming up next hour, happy birthday. Now, where's the bigger minivan? I'll have the dad and his near record heavy newborns coming up.
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Superchamp and the title track to their most successful album, Breakfast in America, that would give them 4 total hits. Well, hi, it's Haynes Johns, and up next, happy birthday. Now, where's the bigger minivan? I'll have the dad whose near-record-heavy newborns were born on his birthday, and how, after twisting.

0: It was one and done stateside for the Scottish band Delamitri when Roll to Me peaked at number 10. Well, hi, it's Haynes Johns. Well, happy birthday, Dad. Now, where's that bigger minivan? This dad, the near-record heavy newborns born on his birthday, happened in Los Angeles and celebrating his birthday by welcoming triplets, Marco and his wife Nyla. Now, she was able to deliver a rare set of mixed triplets, Elio, Elias, and Enzo, all conceived naturally and born full term with no complications. So two of the brothers are identical. The third is their fraternal sibling, making them mixed triplets. And all three boys weighing in at a combined 19.3 pounds, just shy of breaking the Guinness Book of World Records heaviest living triplets at birth. That would be 22 pounds, 12 ounces, born to a couple in Colorado back in 2003. So they said it took more than a dozen doctors and nurses with multiple specialties to safely deliver the triplets and care for their mother. A remarkable, healthy start to the triplets. They joined two older siblings, making them parents of five children under the age of five. Well, that's going to be fun. Anyway, yeah, where's that larger minivan? Because it's going to be a big truckload full with the triplets coming in at 19.3 pounds in total weight. Wow, congratulations to them. Thankfully, all born happy and healthy. Up next, the Eagles, after we kick things off with Journey and their first top five hit.
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5: I'm Jeff Nelling on the Cromwell Ag Radio Network at the Chicago Board of Trade today. Corn, wheat, soybean futures are all three higher. Now, that's a big reverse from the overnight where all three commodities were lower. We were at a point earlier where it was corn and wheat higher and soy still down. But at this point, at the noon hour, we're all three on the positive side of the ledger. Soybean oil today between 80 cents and 93 cents down. Soybean meal prices from 30 cents to a dollar lower. Rice is lower. Cotton futures are lower. Live cattle, December trading off $1.40 at $211.97. Feeder cattle October down $1.17 at $314.22. Lean hog futures, February contracts at $76.55, 27 cents higher. Chicago Board of Trade corn futures in the December, a penny and a half up at 547.5. The March up a penny and three quarters at 562 a bushel. Corn futures in the July of 27 at 570.5, up 2 cents. November soybeans are down a half cent, 1317. The March at 1336.75, up a half cent, and ahead to the September 27 up 4.25 at 1280.5. Wheat futures December up 0.75 at 783.25 a bushel. I'm Jeff Nally. We're in Boone, Iowa at the 2026 Farm Progress Show in its second day, and it's hot just like it is at home. I'm Jeff.
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9: Tonight will be mostly clear with a low around 76. Thursday turns sunny and hot, reaching a high near 97, with heat index values up to 102. Thursday night stays mostly clear, low near 76. Friday remains sunny and hot, with a high near 96.
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0: The Eagles, with the title track to that album, The Long Run, that would give them 3 consecutive top 10 hits. That title track peaked at number 8. Well, hi, it's Haynes Johns. Up next, the highest chart successes for Blue Oyster Cult and Kim Carnes, one of which goes to number 1. Think you know which one? Take your best guess. I'll have those songs and the answer next.
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0: Did you guess correctly? Yep, the highest chart success for Blue Oyster Cult, their first hit, Don't Fear the Reaper, that peaked at number 12. Before that, the highest chart success for Kim Carnes, Betty Davis Eyes, all the way to number 1, and it stayed there for 9 weeks. That gave her the number 1 song for all of 1981. Well, hi, it's Haynes Johns. Up next, another biggest number 1, this one for Blondie, then the Rolling Stones. And on the way next hour, the Dolly family that might have been. I'll have how and why coming up.
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Speak of the Boys with their Beast of Burden follow-up to their most recent number one, Miss You, both songs coming from their Some Girls album. Well, hi, it's Hans Johns. Up next, the Dolly family that might have been. I'll have How and Why Not after Loverboy.

0: REM getting their first top five hit when Losing My Religion peaked at number four. Well, hi, it's Haynes Johns with the Dolly family that might have been, but why not? Well, of course, Dolly Parton spent her life surrounded by children through her music, philanthropy, and especially her imagination library, where she delivers and distributes those free books to kids up to the age of five, over 300 million distributed so far. So, but she never had kids of her own. Before her death at 80, of course, which happened last Tuesday, she spoke candidly about the children and her husband, Carl Dean, that they once imagined having children, including the name they had picked for her, their daughter. She said, if we'd had a girl, her name would have been Carla, after Carl Dean. In her interview with The Guardian back in 2014, of course, they got married back in 1966, and they talked about the children, what they might look like, wondered whether they would inherit Carl Dean's height or Dolly Parton's shorter stature. She was only 5 feet tall. And they dreamed about having a family, and she said, even though that future never came to pass, but we talked about it, we dreamed about it, but it just wasn't meant to be. I think I would have been a great mother, though. I would probably have given up everything else, adding that she would have felt guilty leaving children to work and tour. She said everything would have changed and I probably wouldn't have been a star. By then, Dolly and Carl Dean had made peace with the fact that they would never become parents. She says, now that we're older, we're glad because we like the life that we have together, just the two of us and my career. And he wanted me to pursue my dream of being a music star. Of course, for Parton, she says motherhood ultimately became something larger than having her own children. In a 2012 interview with Interview Magazine, she reflected on never becoming a mother and said, I guess I realize I'm everybody's mother. End of quote from Dolly. Of course, Miley Cyrus, her goddaughter, was a handful herself. So I imagine that's all she needed, and then some. Of course, I can say that because I was a handful for my parents. Love you, Mom and Dad. All right, coming up next, it's AC/DC, one of their signature songs, after Elton and his second number one.
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9: Tonight will be mostly clear with a low around 76. Thursday turns sunny and hot, reaching a high near 97, with heat index values up to 102. Thursday night stays mostly clear, low near 76. Friday remains sunny and hot with a high near 96.
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0: Mercy, getting all shook up with AC/DC. Well, hi, it's Ains Johns. Happy Wednesday to you. We thank you for including us in your day. And happy birthday today to the great Terry Bradshaw, turning 77 years young. I love his off-the-cuff remarks. What a great sense of humor. Actor Mark Harmon, turning 74 today, of course, from NCIS fame. And Mr. Pam Dauber, remember her from Mork and Mindy? Tennis great Jimmy Connors, turning 73. Football great Eric Dickerson, turning 65. Keanu Reeves, turning 61. And Selma Hayek, turning 59. If it's your birthday or anniversary, we wish you the best. Coming up, the first top 5 hit for Aerosmith, then the first top 10 hit for Oasis.
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0: Oasis with their first hit stateside and highest chart success when Wonderwall peaked at number 8. My name is Haynes Johns. Thank you for letting me be a part of your day. I hope the rest of your Wednesday goes smoothly. 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But let's make today a true wellness Wednesday. 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I just did mine just last week. So please make sure you take care of your health to live your longest, happiest, healthiest life, because we like you, we need you, we love you. You're the best you we have, sir. Yay for you. Please take care of you. Up next, George Michael with his first solo number one, after we kick things off with Creedence.
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0: Because I gotta have faith. I gotta have faith. Because I gotta have faith.
1: George Michael in the Rock and Roll Hall of Fame. That's Faith. And it's Ken Cocker. Welcome aboard for this Wednesday. Getting you over the hump and headed for the long Labor Day weekend. A lot of great music coming up, including a song written by Burt Bacharach and done by Naked Eyes here in just a little bit. We'll have our usual features too. Born on dates of the lates and greats and milestones and memories. Music headlines as well. Here's the Red Hot Chili Peppers.

0: Always something there to remind me. The great Burt Bacharach wrote that song, you know, for Naked Eyes in the 80s. And this Ken Cocker, I'm getting hungry just thinking about this. Bring your family and your appetite to the Arthur Fire Department annual pancake breakfast coming up this Saturday, September 5th, from 6 a.m. to 11 a.m. at the Arthur Fire Station, located 323 West Columbia Street in beautiful Arthur. Enjoy all-you-can-eat pancakes and sausage, plus coffee and juice. 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So we'll see you there. 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It's 92.1 The Axe.
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13: Tonight will be mostly clear with a low around 76. Thursday turns sunny and hot, reaching a high near 97, with heat index values up to 102. Thursday night stays mostly clear, low near 76. Friday remains sunny and hot with a high near 96.
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0: Born on Blondes, and this is Ken Cocker. Got the Beatles in a little bit, and the United States Post Office is honoring the wife who passed away, Linda McCartney, of Paul McCartney, for her work as a photographer and a person who helped with animal rescue agencies, and they're going to put out some postage stamps that feature her beginning on September 26th, which I think is kind of a cool thing. As I mentioned, the Beatles are coming up, Billy Idol as well.
1: The 5th annual Boozin' and Cruisin' Memorial Bar Run for Michael Dosenbrock will hit the road September 12th. 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

0: More. Billy Idol going in the Rock and Roll Hall of Fame come November. I'm Ken Cocker doing the cruise for September 1 from Milwaukee. Steve Miller Band coming up in a bit. Let's take a look at music headlines. Ozzy Osbourne's Back to the Beginning documentary is going to be available in December. I mentioned this earlier. It bears repeating, the U.S. Postal Service honoring Linda McCartney with a series of stamps because of her work as an animal rights activist and photographer. They're released on September 26th. And Barry Manilow has had to cancel more Las Vegas shows because of his battle with lung cancer. And there you have it, my friends. A look at the music headlines for today.
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3: Good afternoon. I'm Jeff Daly on the Cromwell Ag Radio Network from the 2020 Farm Progress Show in Boone, Iowa. It's still been hot today. We've got some cloud cover coming across, and showers and thunderstorms are moving through the area. At the Chicago Board of Trade, we started negative in the overnight. We turned positive by noon, and then at the close this afternoon, it's three of a kind in red ink, all three lower. Corn a penny to 2.5 down. Soybeans a penny and a fraction to 7 and a fraction lower. And the wheat market a penny and 3/4 to 8.5 cents a bushel down. Product market today, soybean oil still under pressure, $1.46 to $1.81 down. Soybean meal prices from $1.90 to $2.80 lower. Rice lower. Cotton futures mostly lower. In the livestock.com text, a lot of live cattle futures, December down $1.35 at $212.02. Feeder cattle October down $1.02 at $3.1437. Lean hog futures the December down 32 cents at $74.32/100. Here's the way we finish at the Chicago Board of Trade. December corn down 2.5, $5.43.5. March down 2, $5.58.25. Soybeans November down 7.5 at $13.10.25. The March down 6.75 at $13.30.5 a bushel. And finish with December wheat off 8.5, but still at 774. I'm Jeff Daly on the Cromwell Ag Radio Network.
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5: Illinois Radio Network Sports, I'm Matt McCoy. The Bears continue working towards the opener at Carolina. Some roster moves yesterday. Safety Kobe Bryant and tight end Hayden Large placed on IR. Bryant is thought to be lost for the year after knee surgery. Two players who were cut over the weekend have been re-signed. Linebacker Jack Sanborn and D-lineman James Lynch back on the roster. Baseball, the Cubs had an early lead but couldn't hold it, losing to the Brewers 9-4. Milwaukee did most of its damage off the Cubs' bullpen. Four Cub relievers were tagged for a total of 6 runs. Manager Craig Counsell.
6: Yeah, we got to pitch better. There's no question. We got to pitch better. But you know, these are the guys, man. Like, this is them, and we got to help them get better, and we got to get outs.
5: The Cubs fall to the second wild card position. They got passed by the Phillies last night. The AL Central leading White Sox got good pitching from Sean Burke, who tossed shutout ball into the sixth. The bullpen then closed it out. The Sox beat the Astros 5-1. I'm Matt McCoy, Illinois Radio Network Sports.
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50 years ago, Bohemian Rhapsody. I remember that song came out. It was so different than anything else being played. And we got so many requests constantly for that tune. We're going to play some Green Day here in just a little bit and later on this hour. A look at the Born on Dates of the Lakes and Greats. There's talk this guy may show up for Journey's finale in November in San Francisco. Just a rumor. We'll see. It's Steve Perry.

0: Hey, we're doing the cruise for Wednesday as we head toward that long Labor Day weekend, Green Day. When I come around, it's Ken Cocker. Well, at the box office this past weekend, Spider-Man Brand New Day in its fifth weekend still stays strong. $22.2 million it took in at the domestic box office. In number two, though, was the live-action and animation combination Coyote versus Acme, which I went and saw with my grandchild, and we really liked it. That took in $15.4 million, followed by The Odyssey at $14.3 million. Doing okay at the box office these days with fall right around the corner. Bon Jovi and Peter Frampton coming up.
1: And Doug.
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10: Tonight will be clear with a low near 76. Winds from the south-southwest around 6 miles per hour. Thursday will be sunny and hot with a high near 97, though it may feel as warm as 102. The night stays mostly clear, low near 76. Friday remains sunny and hot, high near 97.
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0: Baby, I Love Your Way is from an album that came out 50 years ago, and it was huge in the summer of 1976. Peter Frampton, that was your second single. The first was Show Me the Way, and the other one, the third single was Do You Feel Like We Do. Human League from the 80s coming up, and we got a great song, too, by the by Fleetwood Mac from the mid-1970s is right around the corner. And we're going to take a look here before too long at Born on Dates and Lates and Greats.
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0: Got the Cranberries and Dream. I'm Ken Cocker. Well, we're kind of coming to a great part in the sports calendar that I really like, where everything kind of comes together. Let's start with the two leagues that haven't started yet. They'll begin their exhibition season soon. We're talking about the NBA and the NHL. Now, you have the Major League Baseball winding down in the regular season, less than 30 games to go, and the playoffs actually begin in September this year. So looking forward to the ending of the regular season, moving on to the playoffs. And the WNBA, one of my favorite leagues. Now, this year a little different because they are pausing their regular season to do the FIBA World Cup. And so that'll pause things for about 2.5 weeks. Then they'll resume the regular season, finish that, and move on to the playoffs. And, of course, you've got the NFL beginning on Wednesday and Thursday right after Labor Day, the regular season kicking off. So, yeah, it's a great time of year to be a sports fan. Ain't no doubt about it. Rick Springfield and ELO coming up.
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16: Tonight will be clear with a low near 76. Winds from the southwest at 6 miles per hour. Thursday will be sunny and hot with a high near 97 and heat index values up to 102. Thursday night stays mostly clear with a low around 76. Friday remains sunny and hot, with a high near 97.
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0: Dr. Noah Drake himself, Rick Springfield, still out there touring, getting the job done, as Ken Cocker. Well, you know, we're heading for the Labor Day weekend, and one of the things I find odd about radio stations, and maybe this is true in your business too, is the bosses, they give you some extra time off heading into a holiday weekend, especially in the summer, but they never let you know in advance so you can make plans. You know, they could tell you like today, hey, you can leave at 1 o'clock on Friday for the Labor Day weekend, or 3 o'clock, or whatever time. But they never seem to do that, certainly not in radio stations. Instead, they wait till noon the day of, and tell you, because they don't want you to plan ahead. I know it. Got the cure, no doubt, coming up.
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0: no doubt is Don't Speak. Kansas and their second hit single is coming your way in just a little bit. Time for Milestones and Memories for September 2. CBS expanded the CBS Evening News from 15 to 30 minutes on this day back in 1963. The anchorman, of course, was Walter Cronkite. 1968, Jerry Lewis held his third muscular dystrophy telethon. 1972, Chicago Cubs pitcher Milt Pappas threw a no-hitter against the San Diego Padres. Rod Stewart's first number one, You Wear It Well. Released this day in 1972. 1991, Rope in the Wind, the third studio album by Garth Brooks, was released. And let's see, 2 years ago, Joey Chestnut set a new world record by eating 83 hot dogs in Netflix's Unfinished Beef Labor Day Showdown. He wins them all. And I don't know if you've ever seen this guy, Joey Chestnut, but he's an average-sized guy. You think he'd be like 900 pounds, but just an average-sized guy. Anyway, that's your Milestones and Memories for today.
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3: 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The Californian shared that his motivation hinges on the strong bond that is formed between himself and crew chief Danny Stockman Jr.
8: I'm probably closer to my crew chief than I am anybody else right now in this world, with the exception of my immediate family. As much as I want to think that we can continue our friendship as it is right now, it's not going to be possible. We're too obsessed in what our job is that it's going to be really hard to do that. So my biggest source of motivation is to win another championship for him that we can always go back and look on and look at each other like we were dominant together, and also for my whole team.
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0: Got a shout. Tears for Fears. 92.1 The Axe. I'm Ken Cocker. The Mid-Illinois Senior Services of Sullivan going to host a senior expo, and that is coming up on September 4th. So right around the corner, there's going to be a morning session from 9 until 11, afternoon session from noon to 2. In addition to getting face-to-face with the businesses and organizations, all attendees will get a free lunch. I like that idea. And they're eligible to win prizes, too. You can't beat that. It's free. Registration, though, is required. So please give them a call at 217-728-8521. It's 92.1 The Axe. And this is Ken Cocker. We got a great song coming your way from Europe. Hang with us.
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12: Tonight will be clear with a low near 76. Winds from the southwest at 6 miles per hour. Thursday will be sunny and hot, with a high near 97 and heat index values up to 102. Thursday night stays mostly clear with a low around 76. Friday remains sunny and hot, with a high near 97.
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0: DNA with Suzanne Vega. Such a good song. Tom's Diner, it's called. This is Ken Cocker. Aerosmith going to come your way in just a bit with a song that, well, it was originally released in 1973. Didn't do much, and then re-released right around the time of Walk This Way 3 years later. Became a huge hit for Aerosmith. That's on the way, and Dexy's Midnight Runners as well.
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0: Come on, Eileen. Dexy's Midnight Runners. Get up and dance to that one, that's for sure. And the Stray Cats coming up in a bit. Let's take a look at music headlines. We'll start with rumors. These are not official, and I repeat, these are not official, but there's talk that at Journey's final concert on, I believe it's November 28th out in San Francisco, their hometown, that a fellow by the name of Steve Perry might make an appearance there. Wouldn't that be something? And there's talk going around that potentially Fleetwood Mac may be doing something to honor the 50th anniversary of the release of Rumors. Now, Rumors was released in February of 1976, so we'll have to, you know, wait and see if that happens to occur. A couple of other items to make mention of as we do the music headlines. Ozzy Osbourne's Back to the Beginning documentary, going to be released in December. And this is kind of cool. The U.S. Postal Service is going to commemorate Linda McCartney with a series of stamps issuing on September 26th, honoring her work as a photographer and an animal rights activist. And there you have it. A look at the music headlines today.
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5: 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Major League Baseball, a couple of finals in today. Cincinnati beat San Diego 7-3, and the Braves shut out Washington 9-0. Coming up tonight, Toronto is at Cleveland, San Francisco at Pittsburgh. The Mets play Tampa Bay. Another big game between the Brewers and the Cubs starts at 6:40 at Wrigley Field. Miami visits Kansas City, Detroit at Minnesota. The White Sox are in Houston for a 7:10 game. Yankees at the Angels, and the Cardinals play in the final starting time of the night in Los Angeles against the Dodgers at 9:10. Cardinals picked up a win in the opening game of that series. The U.S. Open tennis tournament continues from New York as well. You can follow that online at myradiolink.com. 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

Another One Bites the Dust, 1980, it's Queen. I'm Ken Cocker doing the Wednesday Cruise. The Goo Goo Dolls are going to come your way in a little bit. I also got the Romantics lined up momentarily. And later on this hour, we're going to take a look-see at the born-on dates of the lates and greats as we do the Wednesday Cruise, getting you over the hump and heading for the weekend at a long Labor Day holiday weekend. It sounds good just to say, does it not?

0: Goo Goo Dolls, and this is Ken Cocker. Did you see the story about the guy who was arrested for wire fraud? He and a partner, they bilked some women a substantial amount. I think there was a two dozen out of over $1 million. The guy pretended to be, get this, a San Francisco 49ers player. Now, all you would have to do is Google the roster and see that the guy isn't on there. And he had these complicated YouTube videos posted. But if you look at the videos, he's not particularly coordinated and doesn't appear to be a professional athlete. And besides, what pro athlete with the San Francisco 49ers is going to be running routes on a beach with his helmet on? It just didn't make a lot of sense. But evidently, the people involved were not football fans. In any case, the guy and his accomplice have been arrested. Hopefully, they can get some of that money back. Sticks, Pet Shop Boys, coming up.
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9: Tonight will be clear with a low near 76. Winds from the southwest at 6 miles per hour. Thursday will be sunny and hot, with a high near 97 and heat index values up to 102. Thursday night stays mostly clear with a low around 76. Friday remains sunny and hot, with a high near 97.
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0: Come Sail Away. That is Styx currently touring with Chicago. I'm Ken Cocker. A lot of great music still to come, so don't go anywhere. As we ease on down the highway here for September the 2nd, time for the Born on Dates of the Lates and Greats. Billy Preston, what a great player he was, a fantastic keyboardist. He had hits like Out of Space and Nothing from Nothing. Born in 1946, he died in 2006. Of course, he was on, what was the song by the Beatles, Get Back. He was actually on the label, Beatles and Billy Preston. Krista McAuliffe, the first teacher in space who died in the Challenger explosion, born this day back in 1948. And that explosion occurred in 1986. Hard to believe it's, gosh, 40 years ago now. Terry Bradshaw is celebrating a birthday today, the great football player and commentator, 78. Mark Harmon, actor from NCIS, 75. Jimmy Connors is 74, the tennis player, 62. That's what Keanu Reeves is, the actor today. And Selma Hayek, one of my favorites, she's celebrating. She is 60 years old today, and there's a look at the Born on Dates of the Lates and Greats.
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